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0: Ça va?
1: Oui?
0: 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It looks like we played here 15 years before. I don't remember, but somebody told me that. So that's ça doit être vrai. That's probably true. So we are doing some kind of safari. Huh?
1: Ça va?
0: 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Let's say hello to the late Fela Ransom Kuti, le roi du shrine Afrobeat.

0: God will calm to Salah. Okay. You know, everybody suppose know about the race, the car race they call Paris Dakar. You know that? There's no any more Paris. There's no any more Dakar. There are only now Chile, Argentina, etc., etc. So we try to, we say that, okay, we too are going to Argentina with this beautiful song they call
1: Alfonsina y el Mar.
0: Exactly. 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Let's go to... Olé!